see, in them days, I play real Paul from Wall. All them things I play.

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1: They give you fever. When you kiss them, fever, if you live, you learn. 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What a lovely way to burn. What a lovely way to burn.

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